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1: Hello.
0: He's here with us. The Quotes McGoat Show, every week we just want to read you some quotes from a certain person. Usually a poet or a comedian, we don't care, a magician, whoever has good quotes. This week we've been doing all quotes from T.S. Eliot. T.S. Eliot was a playwright and a poet, and just was a fantastic person just to go read. T.S. Eliot said, "All significant truths are private truths. As they become public, they cease to become truths. They become facts, or at best part of the public character, or at worst, just catchwords." That's T.S. Eliot. Now, you just heard Gnarls Barkley with Turn Your Hearts Back On. Before that was a local band, Chess at Breakfast, was Pushing Daisies. And before that, CKY with Imaginary Threats. Up next, and I always get this pronunciation wrong, is Angine de Poitine with Sarnies. And after that will be Citizen with Matador. Thank you so much for spending your Saturday evening with us. I'm Busy V. This is Jay. And you're listening to 90.5 KCSU Fort Collins.

0: Hey, I'm Steph. I was a staff member at KCSU for a bit of time. KCSU is this lovely little place where everyone gets to creatively explore so many different things. I've worked with a ton of lovely DJs with creative shows and a ton of staff members with creative ideas. I think KCSU truly helps people like get that creative side to them. And so it's a beautiful place to be.
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0: out there. You're listening to 90.5 KCSU Fort Collins. I'm Busy V, and this is the Quotes McGoat Show. You just heard Citizen with the song Matador. All My Senses Waking Up, and just now was the Yeah Yeah Yeahs with spitting off the edge of the world. Coming up next, we got Robin Hitchcock with How to Feel All Right, and DYHN with Smitten. But first, this is the Quotes McGoat Show. And I am Busy V, and we've been doing quotes all night from T.S. Eliot. T.S. Eliot is our star of our show. And I just found out that back in 1880-something, today was his birthday. September 26th was T.S. Eliot's birthday. Here's a short one from T.S. Eliot. T.S. Eliot said, "Anxiety is the handmaiden of creativity." So that makes sense. When you're being creative, maybe why you're feeling some anxiety. I hope you're enjoying the night. I hope you're enjoying the show. Here's some more music for you. Thank you for listening to KCSU Fort Collins. This is Busy V.
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0: Hello out there. 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This is Busy V, and this is the Quotes My Goat Show. Every week on Saturday from 5 to 7, we're going to give you some quotes from a certain person. This week we've been centered around T.S. Eliot. It would have been T.S. Eliot's birthday, except for he was born in the 1800s, so he's not around anymore. You just heard Robin Hitchcock with How to Feel All Right, DHYN with Smitten, and local band Clementine with Perfume. Coming up after this, we've got Two Hollis with Destroy Me and the Radium Dolls, Golden Boy. But first, here's your quote for the Quotes My Goat Show. T.S. Eliot said, "Television is a medium of entertainment that permits millions of people to listen to the same joke at the same time and yet still remain lonesome." Some of this T.S. Eliot stuff's so good. I hope you're having a great night. This is Busy V, and you're listening to 90.5 KCSU.
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0: Hello out there. You're listening to 90.5 KCSU Fort Collins. I'm Busy V, and this is the Quotes My Goat Show. The only show on Saturday night in Fort Collins where you're going to hear these quotes. So we're so thankful that you're listening. You just heard Radium Dolls with Golden Boy. Before that, Sword 2 with Passionate Nun. And At the Drive-In was just on with One-Armed Scissor. Coming up after the first of the hour, you're going to hear Cerrone with Let Me Be Free and I Remember by Sam Boyger. But first, here's your last quote of the night from the Quotes My Goat Show. We've been doing quotes all night from T.S. Eliot. The last quote from T.S. Eliot tonight, and it would be his birthday, September 26th. T.S. Eliot said, "We shall not cease from exploration. At the end of all our exploring, we'll be to arrive where we started and know that place for the first time." I'm going to let you think about that. Thank you so much for listening. I'll be back next week, 5 p.m., with the Quotes My Goat Show. 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

0: I think that listeners should donate to KCSU because what else are you going to do with your life? Not donate? What's wrong with you? Come on. My name is Shane Zweigart. I'm the technical manager at the Music District here in Fort Collins, Colorado. You have young, fresh minds bringing whatever influences they had and from wherever they're from, if they're from Colorado, if they're from out of state, coming to this radio station and trying to contribute to the programming. And I think that that creates some of the most diverse programming you're going to hear in, gosh, and probably in the whole state for the most part, you know, and there's just so many different influences I think that they're bringing in here.
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0: And now, a KCSU fun fact. The United States Forest Service began using the character Smokey Bear in their wildfire prevention campaign in 1944. In 1950, the United States Forest Service was given a bear cub that survived a wildfire in New Mexico. This bear cub was later named Smokey Bear after the character and lived in the National Zoo until 1976. For more fun facts, keep listening to 90.5 KCSU.
1: 1, 2, 1, 2, 3.

Hi there, my name is David, and I was the program director and a DJ here at KCSU from 2021 to 2023. The thing I like the most about KCSU is that it's really helped me become a much better communicator in general. I transferred here out of state, I didn't know anybody, and you know, I feel like this place helped me really come out of my shell. Not just talking to, you know, the listeners of Northern Colorado, but just meeting a lot of fantastic people and being able to work with a ton of people. 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And so I think it's probably been the most fun part about working here for sure. 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
1: 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Looks like we're going to have a cool, crisp 42 degrees for first pitch.
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1: Now this story comes straight from the horse's mouth, from the Book of Falador. Chapter 1, The Book of Falador. Riding through the Badlands, Sir Conor Breedon seeks the one with the bulging eye, a foul minion of Theranos who is known only as Thane.

I'm Stevie Jones. On air, I'm Stevie Supernova. I've been DJing for KCSU since 2019, and this station means everything to me. 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

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CSU professors will also be invited to facilitate discussion on topics they are passionate about. Meetings will be held in the Ethics Center, Room 6 in the Eddy Building. For more information, you can find Philosophy Club on Ramlink.

So, your friends started a band, and you're trying to get into this whole local music thing. Maybe you think local music is just a guy with a guitar. It's that, and so much more. It's also rock. EDM. Metal. Bluegrass, and everything in between. If you want to get into this whole local music thing, tune into KCSU, where we play a large selection of local artists from the Fort Collins and Northern Colorado area.

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Oh, yeah. KCSU, Fort Collins.

0: smiling now, because you should remember as well. You know exactly what I mean. It's a long hint that's like deeply grounded within our soul, you know. And you look up to the sky and whatnot, and you think, maybe, just maybe, that person is thinking about you too. I hope that's an adequate interpretation of my feeling.
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parasite buried itself in my head, took me over, now to be removed by a specialist. 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Now some sounds hurt my ears.

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Stay interested in the world around you. 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

New Belgium Brewing is a proud supporter of Colorado State University and KCSU. Old Aggie Superior Lager is the official craft beer of Colorado State University and is a collaboration alongside CSU and New Belgium Brewing. The result is Old Aggie Superior Lager, a light lager that gives back to the university. Old Aggie is the official craft beer of Colorado State University and brewed by Ram fans.

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0: 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Now what?
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2: 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Well, looks like we have to fill out a form, a description, and give them a link to download our music.
0: Nice. Let's keep on rocking.

I still can't be saved. Round here, I wear my mirror shades. Not to disarm you, I'm totally harmless. I'm just a girl that can't keep a promise. I keep my lover Adonis. I keep my players with artists. I keep my tricks in the socket. Can't kiss them all, but I'm honest. Never deluded to think I'm a goddess. Thought I was still the colossus. Put on my

Hello, beautiful people. My name is Gideon Egner, and I have been a volunteer here at 90.5 KCSU since 2024. Most of my work has been in the sports department. I have done play-by-play and color commentary for volleyball and football games. I've had my show, the No Stow Prep Report, since February of 2024. And KCSU is really just a place where people who want to work in journalism, or even just people who want to have a good time and enjoy music, can congregate. For me, it's been one of the best decisions that I have made at Colorado State University. It's provided me with some of my best friends, people that I hope I am able to be lifelong friends with. And I'm very glad that I made the decision that I did to join KCSU. Turn up the stage.

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Come on.

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The worst days of our lives will provide great entertainment. 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Go on, piggy. Go on, little piggy. For the love of payment. The worst days of our lives

You are more than your take-home pay, making barely enough to make it through the day. I know, I know, I know. You are more than your ability to earn. You are more than your future successes. You are here. You are now. Surely, your existence is testament to the successful lineage from which you arrive. Here, now. You are stronger than you think

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0: Hi, I'm Trey Duvichard. For the 24-25 school year, I am the assistant sports director here at KCSU, and for the 23-24 school year, I was the web editor here at KCSU. 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

Yeah.

Hello, I'm Steve Del Grosso and KCSU. Where can I start? Just the knowledge of the DJs is so impressive. But it's not just the knowledge, it's their humor, and sometimes it's intentional and sometimes it's not. And it just comes through as so fresh. And

yeah, half the time I'm cracking up and, you know, they're having a good time. And that, I think the audience can pick up on that. You know, to get a little bit personal, some of these DJs pull off these mind reading tricks. Like you wake up in the morning or something happened throughout the day and something's in the back of your brain and you can't really crystallize it. But, you know, they'll play a song or a series of song and you're like, oh my God, that's exactly what I was thinking. You send them a text or call them up and say, hey, you know, thanks for helping me get in touch with what was going on today. And now I've made it to the next step.

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1: 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Up next is The Robots by The Robots. Phenomenal! I have been thinking about the sun lately, and boy, is it bright!
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0: What?
2: Scarface Mace. Scarface Mace. Scarface Mace. Signy suits, these prostitutes hopping out my coupe. My young gooner let the 40 cal blow like a flute. The Messiah here to save you spooks, eating organic fruit. Colorado world, we gon' burn the loot with Fendi boots. Been around the world in a horse and carriage. Please don't mistake my confidence for arrogance. I'm a bad boy with no thoughts of seeing marriage. Keep a couple cameras, turn the tricks at the Sheridan. I outworked the talent, walked on the beam without my new balance. Put the moon rock in the chalice, blowing clouds in Shabazz Palace. I was moonwalking the church in my patent leathers. Tell the connect, I said, please send those packs together.
3: What up, Pablo?
2: Seems like I'm be trapped in the trap forever. Playing in the snow like I'm 12 years old in Colorado, mid-December. Champagne cheers for the winners. They toast a candle in dinners.
3: Cheers.
2: Lead off off the Ivory Coast and tell them made slippers. See the shoes. This is crocodiles and snow fox.

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1: 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Welcome to Weekly Gems. I'm your host, Casey Flanagan, and today we will dive into KCSU's top 10 albums of the week. Let's get started. At number 10, we have No Love Lost to Kindness by Yumi Zuma. No Love Lost to Kindness is an indie rock album that was released early this year, featuring exciting, energetic drum beats and innovative production. The softer vocals are similar to some pop tracks, however the grungy guitar lines darken the tone of each song. The result is a uniquely mixed album that has a great flow between songs, aiding in the musical storytelling throughout the record. Our featured track this week is Cross My Heart and Hope to Die.

At number 9, we have Atlanta by Gnarls Barkley. Gnarls Barkley has been making a statement on KCSU's top 10, and this week they are back with Atlanta. This album is an old soul feel that gets mixed with electronics to create a jazzy hip-hop pop record. Several tracks provide social commentary on current events, utilizing CeeLo Green's vocals to deliver their message. Our featured track this week is the last song on the album, Accept It.

At number 8, we have Quicksand Heart by Jenny on Holiday. Quicksand Heart is a modern indie rock album with driving drum beats, emotional vocals, and grungy guitars. The album has synth pop elements and effects reminiscent of 80s pop ballads. The album explores the loss of childhood and finding acceptance in the world, and tracks like These Streets I Know emphasize that change is not always easy. Our feature track this week is Do You Still Believe in Me, an emotionally charged track about growth and loss.

At number 7, we have Great Horizon by De Lovelies. De Lovelies, based out of Lyons, Colorado, have a unique sound to their music, mixing jazz, blues, and folk music. Each track feels simultaneously played in a saloon and a late-night jazz show. The record features several horn players who show their musical prowess through their soloing, showcasing their language and experience. The vocals are mixed from around the band, and it creates a warm, welcoming sound in the album for the listener. Our feature track, A Good Man Is Hard to Find, leans more onto the folk side of the album while still featuring jazz and blues elements.

At number 6, we have Arms Around the World, a self-titled album by Arms Around the World. This album combines modern grunge with the feel of the foggy cliffs of Oregon and Washington. If it's possible to make an album that feels exactly like where it's from, then Arms Around the World has done just that. Grungy, distorted guitar, heavy bass, and driving drums help curate the specific vibe of this record, which feels vintage in its sound but modern with the lyrics. Our feature track this week is Dust, which uses heavy distortion and rhythm to push up towards a modern rock feel.

At number 5, we have In Search of Revival by The Olympians. The Olympians have released a soulful R&B record that is entirely instrumental. Many of the tracks have vibraphone and backing strings, which remind me of an old 60s commercial. Others have introspective horn solos that draw in cool jazz influence. Several songs have notable instrumental features, such as Honeybee, which primarily focuses on the guitar melody until the horns add in. However, the album spreads the love across the entire band. Our featured track this week is Here Comes Ben.

At number 4, we have Even the Devil Smiles by IDK. IDK is a new hip-hop and rap artist whose music is energetic and uncompromising. The album is approachable for new and old hip-hop listeners, and many of the tracks

0: tracks have collaborations between other artists that the audience can connect with as well, such as Joey Valance and Bray, No ID, and MF Doom. Last week's featured track, P.O., reminded me specifically of some older hip-hop. However, this week's featured track, Stigma, is entirely modern and fresh.
1: Even after 500 plays, our high-fidelity tape still delivers high fidelity.

At number 3, we have Glass Minds by The Archive. The Archive released this album back in February, and it has been a KCSU favorite throughout the summer. This record has dark, introspective lyrics set over a mixture of dark rock and electric pads. Some of the songs are a bit less mainstream, adding to the record's disturbing and unnatural feel. Our feature track this week is a cinematic, evolving song called Where I Am that devolves from a soft lyrical feature to an emotional, weighted, orchestrated piece to end the album.

At number two, we have See You When You Get Back by Innerwave. Innerwave's album from earlier in the year is an example of current alternative music, which has distorted lyrics over floating guitar lines. The album draws from Latin, rock, and pop influence to develop a signature sound still reflective of the current industry. I've compared the album previously to some of the Strokes and Gorillaz music in its production and effects. Our feature track this week is All of the Things, a lower tempo track that is reflective of change and loss.

At number one, we have Solaire by Yael Naim. Yael Naim's lyrics and vocals are the feature of her top album at KCSU. Throughout Solaire, she delivers an exceptional performance that explores love and loss over synthy pads. Her album utilizes acoustic instrumentation alongside electronics that both support her spiraling lyrics through an emotional journey. Our feature track this week is Dream, the album's opener, which sets the album off strong with introspective questions about loss and change that carry on throughout the record.

0: part of it. Dream.
1: 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We will be back next week for another recap of our weekly gems. Thanks for tuning in. I'm your host, Casey Flanagan, and you're listening to 90.5 KCSU Fort Collins.
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3: Thank you all for being here. My name is Anthony. Thank you, Foco MX. Thank you, All Sales Vinyl. Thank you, No Cover, KCSU, for filming us.

I've been playing in Fort Collins for probably about, off and on for about 10 years. I started playing shows here. You know, I grew up in Loveland in Fort Collins, so I've been around for a while. I've always, been in the scene, from acoustic shows to playing in other bands around town to, obviously this group now, which has been a lot of fun the last couple of years. Yeah.

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0: The band is awesome. 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We got some rock and roll, some kind of some doom stuff. But it's really just about having a good time and just making music that's fun, you know.
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1: My favorite thing about Focomex is just the amount of people out and listening to music and new bands. I love checking out the bands that, you know, I don't see around ever, you know, discovering new music. So I'm hoping for some more of that tonight, yeah.

0: Thank you, guys.
1: All Sales was great. Owen running sound was amazing. I love All Sales vinyl. I shop here. You know, I've actually played here before, and this is just, it was a really special treat.

0: Thank you all very much.
1: You know, we've got a slower summer. We've got a few shows coming up. We're doing Foco Fest at the end or the middle of October. We're playing a couple breweries around town. Hello Brewery on August 14th, and just kind of seeing what's happening. I've got some songs written and kind of ready to start working on with the band and hopefully record maybe this winter, but just kind of have a good summer and just have some fun. Yeah.

0: All right, everybody, how about that? Hot dog, what a set. Thanks again, Anthony Harris and the most talented band. I would definitely say they live up to that descriptor.
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And now, a riddle on KCSU. A cowboy rides into town on Monday. He stays for 2 days and leaves on Friday. How is this possible? The horse's name was Friday.

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Hold tight, speeding through light. When we driving down A4 in a hatchback, 521 years, and I got snatched back up a mountain, elaborate grove. Couldn't pass last night, cause it was in my zone. Woke up to a buzzer, it was K from Broke. He said, we're all casualties.

It's the billionaires with the biggest frown. Misogyny can keep me down. This world is for me, it's my lava town. Rags to riches couldn't keep me bound. Grew up fast and hard and proud. Foster care couldn't keep me down. 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

0: 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What are you doing on that tablet there? 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
0: Well, how are you tuning in out here? 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
1: App.
0: Neato, champ. That tablet there can really do a lot. I heard you can catch up in the last 2 weeks of shows you missed.
1: Uh-huh.
0: Well, gee willikers, kid. 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

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KSUSU, always, always, sports, always. 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

This is Mark Radke, a former general manager of KCSU, and when I was a student here in the very early 70s. My experience here at KCSU was the launching of a career for me. I spent 4 years with the station here and eventually was general manager in my last year and a half of school. And it really, besides being a fun place to work, it also taught me so much about dealing with the staff and renewing the broadcast license with the FCC and a lot of things like that, which teach you a lot of responsibility, but also handling the public. We had great listenership with students because we were doing a lot of things that they enjoyed listening to. I think it's a great experience for anybody who would like to pursue a broadcasting career, certainly, but just in general, it's just a great station. And to have it still on the air here 50-some years after I've walked out the door, I think is wonderful.

It takes a lot of work to make sure that KCSU sounds as good as it does day in and day out. Here in the production department, we work hard to make sure that every piece of audio is up to our standards. 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

Hi, my name is Rhea, and I'm the KCSU Music Director for the 2025-2026 school year. I've been involved here at the station since 2022 when I first did DJ training. I've been able to find such a wonderful community of people that are passionate about music here, and I couldn't be more grateful for all the friends I've made here and all the people I've had on my show, Snake Pit with DJ Python. I've also been really lucky to have this as a job and express some more of my creativity. I'm in a STEM major, so it's really nice to be able to practice journalism skills through the station. It's my last year here at KCSU as I'll be graduating soon, but the station will always have a special place in my heart.

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0: The band that I play in is called Wire Faces. I am the drummer and the singer of it. I guess one of my favorite memories of KCSU is that I've been driving around late at night, like 2 or 3 in the morning, and I've heard my own band's music played on KCSU. And that's always that moment where I'm like, I want to tell one of the guys in the band, be like, dude, they're playing our music. You got to listen. But then I'm like, oh, wait, it's 3 a.m. No one cares. But hey, at least they're playing it, you know, and it still makes me very happy. I think that is very valuable for this town to have KCSU, a student-run radio station where students can get hands-on experience with making shows and enhance this town in ways that you wouldn't normally get. 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

0: Sir Nicholas, did you catch the results from last week's joust?
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He cries and wipes his pancake makeup face. His smile becomes an evil smirk. What does it do? And how does it work?

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I asked how you were feeling, no, how you really feeling. So you pulled your heart out.

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0: Wow, that was a sweet sesh, dudes. 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
1: I know. 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And we're going to jump over it. That's it. That's all we're going to do. I'm going to hold your hand the entire way. Okay? We're going to run. We're going to jump over it. Okay, you ready? We're going to... On the count of three. Okay? One. Two. Three.

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Information on how you can get involved is available on historicorps.org.

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1: About a year ago, my dog, Lily, died. I was at uni, over 2 hours away. When I had left to go to school about a month prior, I had left a bar of chocolate in the fridge because I knew that she probably wouldn't make it until I got back. I told my mom that no dog should die without knowing what chocolate tastes like. One day, Lily walked into the front yard, laid down in the grass, and went to sleep. It was peaceful, as all deaths should be. When I heard about it, I went outside and I looked at the stars. It took me a few weeks, but I slowly let myself heal and think that I was okay. But when I got home for Thanksgiving break, I went to open the fridge and I saw the chocolate bar, still there, untouched. It ripped a hole in my heart. This food, chemically engineered to bring happiness, still crushes my soul when I see it. I have so many positive memories associated with that particular chocolate, but now that bar will always be tied to that memory and to that sadness. While I'd been gone, something had happened that changed my home forever, along with my perception of one of my favorite foods and why. Why do we find comfort in food? What is the connection between food and memory? My name is Gideon Eggner, and you can probably tell that I'm not an Australian. I'm from the colorful centennial state in the US of A, Colorado. I've been searching high and low for a food that brings me back to grandma's kitchen table. I want to find out why I haven't yet, and further, why I want to feel at home when I've worked so hard to be 8,000 miles away. Welcome to my show, A Taste of Home, Episode 1, The Typical American. As long as I can remember, I've always wanted to travel. My grandparents would drive across the U.S. every summer to visit my great-grandma, and we would see different cities, monuments, and landmarks, from the St. Louis Arch to Lake Erie to Niagara Falls. I wanted to see the world, meet new people, and eat new foods. I wanted to see my life from a new angle, filling in the gaps in my knowledge. But every time I had a chance, something, usually COVID-shaped, got in the way. When I first decided to study abroad in college, it was my first year at uni. I was in a meeting with my academic advisor, and she asked me if I had ever considered leaving the country, which I enthusiastically said yes to. In hindsight, I'd thought about it, but I had never really truly considered the implications of it. As the years passed and I put my plan into action, the less real it actually felt. Like some abstract thing that was never actually going to happen. It didn't fully sink in until I was on the plane to Sydney. This is happening. I won't be seeing my cat, my friends, my family, my mom for 6 months. It didn't fully compute in my mind. Every day I would wake up and before I opened my eyes, I wondered if I might be in my bed at home with my cat curled up on my chest. The longer I've been here, the more I've been longing for a taste of mom's cooking. Now, sorry mom, but neither of us are the best chefs in the world. But we would always make something tasty when we would cook. I haven't been able to find anything that recreates that magic. Maybe on a certain level, that's impossible. As you age, some senses are expected to naturally diminish. Hearing is the main one, with all those jokes in the media about older folks needing you to speak up, but a study from the scientific journal Nutrients called The Influence of Age and Oral Health on Taste Perception in Older Adults, a case control study, the most riveting name ever, found that, quote, older subjects required a higher concentration of primary tastes than young people. The decrease in taste perception is not the same for all taste stimuli, but in fact, it becomes difficult to perceive bitterness. The ability to recognize sweet taste is kept even in more advanced age, with a consequent liking of sweet and high-calorie meals. End quote. As you get older, your palate changes. You become less sensitive to some flavors, meaning that you're more susceptible to feel others. My grandma, for example, used to tell me stories about how she hated tomatoes with a burning passion until she hit her 50s. Then she started to absolutely love them. It begs the question of whether this was due to a decrease in sensitivity to those bitter flavors, meaning that she couldn't experience those foods in the same way. In that case, it was positive. For me, I haven't been able to find something in Australia that gives me an experience exactly like what I'm used to tasting in the US. I will admit, I have come close. About a month into my time in Adelaide, I was on a bus and I saw a bright yellow building along my route to school. On the front was a sign saying Chile Mojo, a pairing of words that I had not seen since Denver International Airport. And funnily enough, one of the owners, Joel Adams, is also from Colorado, about an hour north from my hometown.
2: Come in, please.
3: Howdy.
2: Before they see you.
3: Goodness, how you doing?
2: All right.
1: Joel was able to take some time out of his schedule to meet with me on a day the shop was supposed to be closed. But as I walked in, I saw him in there with a customer buying a kilo of seasoning.
2: Okay, 140, yeah.
4: And I need gas.
2: Okay. Because, you can't see me. You didn't have to see me.
1: When Joel was done with the customer, we ended up setting up our interview right next to this giant wall full of different hot sauces from the U.S. and around the world. Some of them were mild, most would leave you regretting life, and the shelves also held seasonings and brands familiar to me that I haven't seen in months, like Slap Ya Mama, Zatarain's, and Sweet Baby Ray's. It felt like a store that you'd find on the corner in any American city. It feels really out of place in Australia.
4: So we've been here for 21 years. My wife has always been here, and I found her and came with her after living a short time in Seattle together. Because this is just a great place to live and be. And what are you gonna do when you get here? Mexican food. Why is there no Mexican food or hot sauce or why can't we have this everywhere? So I discovered that I had to do it. We started with the Chile Mojo store in the middle of fashionable Norwood Parade. And people looked at us like, you're selling what? In this town? Yes, that's what I want to sell. I think the real key is we never dumbed it down. We didn't meet the expectations. We just carried on with what was correct and what had to be done.
5: When you first started the store and you were trying to bring people in, and that's like home for us, but for the Australians, they're used to something completely different. So what was that conflicting desire for a homely feel like when you were first opening, and were you surprised by that?
4: Well, sure. Any food you do anywhere, if it's from out of the country, it calls to you from home. And food that you had from home, even if you haven't had it for 20 years, it brings you back to that place. It's very important.
5: Is there a memory? Oh, so are we gonna let them?
4: I think I lost it.
1: About halfway through our talk, some people knocked on the door. They'd driven the better part of an hour to Chile Mojo just for yerba mate. For me, it was surreal watching people go on a whole expedition for something that I'm used to seeing on the shelves at most grocery stores. What became obvious to me was seeing how Joel enjoys bringing elements of our old home to the new one, helping to create memories for the people here.
5: People come in here and they see some of the Sugar Skull recreations and some of the clothing inspired by Indigenous art. What are the questions that you get?
4: No one really comes in confused about those things. They're pretty straightforward. I see that's what it is. It's what you do, and it's not what anyone else does, and that's okay. They're a bit weirded out.
5: Really?
4: But okay. They know they're not at IKEA.
5: They wanted IKEA, they would have gone to IKEA.
4: Correct.
5: How many of them come in like looking for something in particular compared to just coming in to see?
4: No, I reckon more than half come in for the thing, and the other half come in for the interest that they've heard about, and they need to see the place because their guy told them about it and they didn't believe it, but it's true. Finding the particular item is probably the big driver.
5: Okay.
4: 50-60% of folks want the thing that they had when they were a kid, the thing that makes him feel comfortable.
1: Towards the end of our time together, we were looking around the store at all the memories, new and old, that are held within its walls. A flag signaling when you're ready for more sopapillas that may or may not be stolen from Colorado's most famous restaurant. The Colorado and New Mexico license plates on the wall. The Australian flag displayed proudly.
5: What advice would you have to somebody who is leaving home for the first time?
4: What context?
5: So many of these young people in Australia don't know what it's like to live away from home for the first time, and to not have mom's cooking, and they start to lose track of those memories a little bit.
4: I came from a place where I never really got far away from the USA, maybe from Colorado, lived some time in Seattle, and then moved way the heck to the other side of the planet. And I discovered I needed the food things, but I had the ability to do it for myself and for other people around me. But not everyone can do that. So the advice would be,
5: it's hard. I haven't been able to think of anything for it yet.
4: How do you hold on to your heritage? I do it with food. Some people do it with music.

0: Are you all right?
1: I don't know. Continue doing what's important to you.
2: For Joel, that's spreading the flavors of the southern U.S. and Mexico to the land down under. In all of this, something has been sticking out to me. In 2021, the Australian Bureau of Statistics claimed that almost 30% of Australians' population are migrants, over 7.6 million people. That is more people than live in every major city in this country by 2 million. Of those, 980,000 come from England, 720,000 come from India, 650,000 from China, and a little over 101,000 Americans. Joel makes up one of those 101,000. The amount of Americans in this country is actually enough to fill up all but the 9 largest stadiums in the world. Funnily enough, 7 of those top 9 are in the US. These are purpose-built for one sport. University-level football. Last year's college football national champion, the University of Michigan, plays in a stadium called the Big House, with room for over 106,000 people. And the roster has over 100 players from 29 states, Washington, D.C., Germany, France, and Canada. The 2024 Wolverines were a conglomeration representing almost 60% of the country. At my home uni, Colorado State University, 40% of the student population is from another state, and only 1% are international. All students, unless you live in the city the uni is in, are required to live on campus away from home. In contrast, at the University of South Australia, while 25% of the students are international, they don't even track who is from an Australian state other than South Australia. I even asked some of the students if they've ever lived away from home or if they know how many people are here from other states.
0: Do you still live with your parents?
3: Yes, I do.
0: Are you planning on moving out anytime soon? And if so, when and what's the plan?
3: I would love to move out whenever it is financially viable. So as soon as I get full-time work, I reckon I'll move out. And that is the plan. Probably rent somewhere, though, because no one can afford to buy a house in this economy.
0: Fair. And how many of the people that you know that are, like, in uni still live with their parents? If you had to guess, like, a percentage.
3: Percentage of people I know personally or know of at uni that still live at home or live with their parents is probably around 92%.
0: Incredible. So, have you ever... Are you still living at home?
4: No, I'm not, no. I'm living in a share house.
0: Oh, very nice. About how long ago did you move out?
4: Maybe like 4 to 5 months ago.
0: Yeah. Okay. And how old are you?
4: I'm 26, but I only recently moved out because I came back recently from Europe. So I like moved back with the parents after coming back, and then I moved back out.
0: Okay, cool.
4: Just so it doesn't sound like it's too bad that I'm like moving out just at 26.
0: Fair.
5: So, have you ever lived away from home?
6: I have a very complicated, what I would call, home status because I live with my mum some of the time in one area, and then when I have to study, I'm with my dad in a house, I guess. That's a weird way to phrase that. But yeah, I'm between those two places. So hard to say. I live with my parents in different places.
5: Okay.
6: Yeah.
5: And kind of within that, when do you think you're going to be ready to move out?
6: I'm hoping, it kind of depends on how university goes, if I get a job after that can support the price of rent or like the house that I stay in with my dad, he's only there temporarily, so maybe I move in there full time and rent from him because that's much cheaper than the current housing situation. But yeah, I think my goal is sometime after uni, I'll feel more like an adult than capable to actually Yeah, 40.
5: That's fair.
6: Yeah.
5: And to close it out, about what percentage of the students at UniSA that you know, would you say, aside from international, are from states outside SA?
6: I don't know. I feel like I hear a lot about people from rural... I love that word. Rural South Australia. And like, you know, they'll live 3 hours away or whatever. But I wouldn't know a percentage of interstate, to be honest. Everyone I know is from here, but potentially like out in the sticks. Yeah.
2: This all got me thinking. A lot of space in the public consciousness is dedicated to advertising, and much of that goes to making you feel at home and comfortable. For Australians, I've noticed that the tone of advertising is similar to in the US, but it is fairly different. It almost feels more whimsical, carefree. It's on your level. In the US, advertising is so condescending at times, talking down to you. It treats you like a kid. Both of them, though, are increasingly appealing to one of the viewer's most powerful emotions, nostalgia.
7: It's a big part, I think, of like marketing strategy, especially with like products that don't really have any tangible use, I would want to say, like something that might be a nice to have. The idea that this product, it may not actually make your life better in a tangible sense.
2: This is Dr. Carolee Lockyer, a researcher and lecturer in applied linguistics at the University of South Australia.
7: So from all sorts of different areas and walks of life, we all use language to hold things together, do relationships, do our work, etc. And that's what I find most fascinating, is how people use language in their day-to-day to get stuff done.
2: In terms of how food is talked about, Dr. Lockyer says that different brands utilize very different strategies to keep themselves relevant in the public eye.
7: In Australia, for instance, Tim Tams, there are certain kinds of, you know, Australian-only kind of like brands that have been around for a long time that do leverage the nostalgia aspect of their brand, because they haven't actually changed their product, like for instance Vegemite, and they don't need to, but they obviously want to keep advertising, so they keep just sort of pulling on that nostalgia thing. You know, you had Vegemite when you were a kid, it's great for you, you know, it tastes, it and all the rest of it, and so, you know, give it to your own kids, kind of thing, repeat that good Aussie tradition.
0: And kind of bouncing off of that, how much do you think advertisers wanting their local audience to stay local factors into how they market particular products?
7: Yes, yeah, it's an interesting thing to think about. You know, good communication processes in promotional communication, it's always about making the customer follow a journey that has been mapped out really carefully for them, right? Like, you get the hook. You are presented with the problem that you're supposed to have, like, oh, you know, what are we going to cook for dinner tonight that's quick and healthy or whatever? That's your problem. And then they say, well, we have the solution for you. The processes of like constructing that communication is to ensure that the customer is following along that path. And, you know, there's research that shows, like, you know, through different clicks and all that sort of stuff, that the customer does tend to follow it to completion the longer they are on that customer journey, right? So if you succeed in the hook, then you succeed normally in presenting the problem, and the person then connects to the problem. Yes, I have that problem. What the hell am I going to have for dinner tonight? And then, you know, the solution that gets presented normally is quite persuasive. You think about the ads with food, like for instance, for like Mexican, you know, you've got that crunch element, you've got the family element, everyone's sitting together and then participating in the food. Everyone's enjoying it and everyone's so happy. Like, and if you can just throw in a recognizable celebrity as well, even better. Like, the job is kind of done. But a lot of what's under the surface is that same kind of messaging of like, you have no time because everyone's busy and at work. And the sort of existential social expectations that you have on yourself to provide for your family or to provide good, wholesome food. Obviously, I'm speaking from the position of like a mother, because like that's who I am. And so a lot of marketing, a lot of this kind of marketing is targets. women of my age group, you know, disproportionately more than any other group, right? So we have that personal social expectation, and then the communication marketing is just leveraging all that stuff.
2: So much of this desire for home and comfort seems to be about cultural norms and what's seen as normal to a particular person.
0: And one element in Australia of that that I'm actually very interested to hear your perspective on is I know that Australia has per capita one of the largest immigrant populations in the world. But when it comes to marketing, that obviously changes the ways that those companies look at the Australian public. How would you say those different cultural perspectives play into the advertising?
7: I think, so the Australian market, they're super aware of the diversity of the population, but I think they leverage that in a lot of their marketing by showcasing the reality of most people's kitchen tables, which is that we are mixed families, we have friends and neighbours from all over the world. But so they really look for the common ground. So they build on the commonality of our experiences rather than focusing on the diversities of those experiences, if that makes sense. Also, I'm drawing on maybe like something left field here, but so some of my recent research is scams and scamming behavior.

0: Way. That's also kind of what happens in Australia with marketing by the big brands. They focus on the things that people is common to all of us, like family, home, and busy ass mums trying to put food on the table, like pretty much. So I think a lot of that is like the commonality of that experience.
1: This is going to sound crazy, but I never would have thought that corporations would try to use our memories as a mask for the harsh realities of our world in order to make more money. Ultimately, though, you have to admit, it seems kind of simple in hindsight. Use a common, shared childhood experience to make your product more appealing to adults. That significantly expands your target demographic, especially when it comes to something that everyone needs, food. As Dr. Lockyer said, love and loneliness are worldwide phenomena. People long for the time where they felt safe and secure, when they didn't know about the problems of the world. Many companies are more than willing to exploit that to make a few bucks, which I honestly can't blame them for. Sometimes the feeling of home is as simple as wanting a lemon poppy seed muffin with almonds on top, and if they can sell it to me, I will buy it. It's like Joel said, no matter if it's 20 years without that food, without that comfort, your soul will always be crying out for a way to return to that feeling, even if only for a moment. But ultimately, what I learned is that you should be cognizant of what you're hearing. Be cognizant of what you're being told. Try to forge your own path. Do what you can for yourself and enjoy what you have while you know you have it. We all know that there are some things that you can never buy back. When I was little, we had a black lab named Sugar. She was a real love bug, and she was like a sibling to me. When she died, I got a stuffed animal that looked just like her. When Lily died a year ago, I got another. I brought them both with me to Australia, and I have them sitting on a shelf over my desk. While I've been here, I've been trying to find something that makes me feel like I'm at grandma's house, watching a movie on the floor with Sugar, making muffins with my mom on a snow day, laying under the magic sleepy blanket that every house seems to have. And the truth is, on a certain level, you can't. The way that you perceive the world changes as you grow. So even if you do the same thing 2 days in a row, you won't have the same experience. Sugar and Lily are a constant reminder for me that no matter where I go, I will carry their memories with me. Every time I eat a bar of chocolate, I think of them. The same goes for family and home. Every time I eat pie, I think of my grandpa. I think of my mom every time I eat eggs. I think of my dad every time I eat spaghetti. They're still here. But someday, hopefully very, very far down the road, they won't be. And I will still have those memories. It's cliche, but even though I know that I'll never be able to go back to those carefree times of childhood, those memories give me motivation to move forward and make a home for myself, wherever I happen to be. And I will always continue living life with the people I love, eating some damn good food. A Taste of Home is directed, produced, researched, written, and performed by Gideon Egner, an exchange student from Colorado State University in Fort Collins, Colorado, currently studying at the University of South Australia in Adelaide, South Australia. Gideon can be contacted at +1 719 229 1642. You can also contact him at gmaigner7382@gmail.com. Special thanks to Neelu Sharma, Joel Adams,

0: Dr. Carolee Lockyer, Rebecca Betts, Ian Zinchiri, and Rachel Forbes. Further thanks to the Australian Bureau of Statistics, USA Today, Nutrients, the National Center for Biotechnology Information at the National Library of Medicine, the University of Michigan Athletic Department, Colorado State University, the University of South Australia, Lush Grooves, Chris Haugen, Reed Mathis, Dan Leibowitz, The Mini Vandals, Kinsas Moreira, Telecasted, Track Tribe, Cheel, the YouTube Audio Library, Sarah Gallagher, Joel Eigner, and Mike and Deb Gallagher.
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2: Thank you all for being here. My name is Anthony. Thank you, Foco MX. Thank you, All Sales Vinyl. Thank you, No Cover, KCSU, for filming us.

I've been playing in Fort Collins for probably about, off and on for about 10 years. I started playing shows here. You know, I grew up in Loveland in Fort Collins, so I've been around for a while. I've always, been in the scene, from acoustic shows to playing in other bands around town to, obviously this group now, which has been a lot of fun the last couple of years. Yeah.

Yeah. This is a song called Tennessee Is Soon. 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It's just about messing around. It's about having good times, good friends. And it's, you know, I hope you guys are down to boogie, so.

0: The band is awesome. 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I would describe our sound as being, you know, all indie rock. You know, we have a little bit of some twang there. We got some rock and roll, some kind of some doom stuff. But it's really just about having a good time and just making music that's fun, you know.
1: This next one's called Toothy Grin.

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1: My favorite thing about Focomex is just the amount of people out and listening to music and new bands. I love checking out the bands that, you know, I don't see around ever, you know, discovering new music. So I'm hoping for some more of that tonight, yeah.

0: Thank you, guys.
1: All Sales was great. Owen running sound was amazing. I love All Sales vinyl. I shop here. You know, I've actually played here before, and this is just it was a really special treat.

0: Thank you all very much.
1: You know, we've got a slower summer. We've got a few shows coming up. We're doing Foco Fest at the end or the middle of October. We're playing a couple breweries around town. Hello Brewery on August 14th, and just kind of seeing what's happening. I've got some songs written and kind of ready to start working on with the band and hopefully record maybe this winter, but just kind of have a good summer and just have some fun. Yeah.

All I had to do was hum out a tune and smoke a little weed.

0: All right, everybody, how about that? Hot dog, what a set. Thanks again, Anthony Harris and the most talented band. I would definitely say they live up to that descriptor.
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My name is Dean Dawson, and the Parcels and I would like to say thanks for listening to the debut album. The band would like to thank Lucky Boy, Lucky Luke,

Gigi, Erik Eichinger, Evan Sharan, Philip Skunk. God damn, you coming through with that sticky, icky, icky. Oof. Steve Jordan, the Blues Brothers, JP Cone, Man in the Field. Yeah, we see you out there. Bilger Ludemann, you the man, you know that, right?

0: until the next time, we like to say spread that love, peace, and happiness. Cause it's the Parsons debut LP, baby. This is the debut LP, baby. Yeah. So what you gonna do now? Just rewind it and play back from the top. Just like that. It's the debut album, baby. The Parcels. Yeah. The Parcels. Yeah. It's the Parcels.
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Hi, I'm Tyler Weatherwax, and I have been the news director here at KCSU since 2023. I'm also a DJ here at the station. Both being a DJ where I get to let loose and have fun, plus being the news director delivering important information to people, have been amazing experiences for me. My work as news director has helped me build confidence as a journalist. It's taken me to places I never thought I would go to. It's even earned me a few awards. KCSU is a place where I feel like I've been able to make a real impact within it and the community it serves.

His ball coat is wearing thin. These old shoes got another hole.

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These old shoes got another hole. 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

Hi there. My name is Cruz Fletcher, and I'm the Development Director for the 2023-2024 school year. I've been part of KCSU a little over a year now, and it's been one of the best experiences I've made in college. 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
1: All right, sweetie. 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

New Belgium Brewing is a proud supporter of Colorado State University and KCSU. Old Aggie Superior Lager is the official craft beer of Colorado State University and is a collaboration alongside CSU and New Belgium Brewing. The result is Old Aggie Superior Lager, a light lager that gives back to the university. Old Aggie is the official craft beer of Colorado State University and brewed by Ram Fans.

Hi, my name's Adam Carlson. I was the assistant podcast director from 2023 to 2025. And my time here at KCSU has been really special, especially in this role where I have had the opportunity to train people, teach people how to make podcasts, edit audio, you know, just create quality audio content. And it's been a real privilege being able to teach these people because a lot of them are very passionate and, you know, they just want to make a podcast because they want to make a podcast. You know, the intentions are very pure in that way. And it's just been so cool being able to see people who maybe they don't touch tech very often. You know, this is way out of their realm. And they come in and they learn how to use a soundboard, mics, record, edit in Audition. And it's a very powerful thing to see, you know, someone who's just wanting to do something and willing to learn all these new skills to do it. 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They may be forestry majors, but still, it's like they come here and they want to learn, and it's really cool just being able to see all these people grow here at KCSU.

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We all know Colorado has weird weather. It's unpredictable. Just about 30 years ago, the record low was recorded in the town of Mabel on February 1st, 1985, at negative 61 degrees Fahrenheit. This has been a fun fact, only on 90.5 KCSU Fort Collins.

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1: I know what you're thinking, punk. You're thinking, did he fire 6 shots or only 5? And to tell you the truth, I forgot myself and all the 6 shots. But me and this is a .44 Magnum, the most powerful handgun in the world, and will blow your head clean off.

And I'm about to be your favorite, and I'm about to be the greatest. I'ma be the hottest ever, it's coming all together. I got the key in my hand, you gon' wanna follow me if you can. You might wanna take your head out of sand, you might wanna take your head out your. I might wanna take your girl to Japan. We gon' party like the world gonna end. I ain't sorry, going hard till I'm dead. They don't want the bars that's over their heads. Had to dumb it down to double the fence. Guess the irony, it comes with a bag. My apologies, thought y'all wanted jams. Sharma, I want you to always be conscious. My garage is one for

Hi, I'm Georgios Athanasiou. I am the assistant news director for the 2025-2026 school year, and I'm also a DJ here. The reason why KCSU matters to me as it represents one of the few remaining forms of media that is truly by the people and for the people. KCSU has helped me grow as a person, a learner, and a journalism student. KCSU has also given me valuable experience being a journalist. 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KCSU has made me feel like I've given a real impact to the Fort Collins and Colorado State Committee.

KCSU is supported by Bohemian Live Music, building community through music in Fort Collins. 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

Australian creatures are very scary, but did you hear about the climbing perch? It's a fish that can live out of water for 6 days as it crawls across the land. Like, what? This has been a KCSU Fun Fact, only on 90.5 KCSU Fort Collins.

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you love me. I'm a lot to handle, and sometimes I'm overly sensitive. So some days you may feel like I'm not even f***ing with you, but on those days I need you to make sure that you don't take it personal. I'm not saying I won't work with you, I'm saying

0: says something crashed into their backyard, prompting them to call 911, saying they saw creatures walking around.
1: Big eyes to have big eyes to have big eyes to have big eyes to have big eyes to have big eyes to have big eyes to have big eyes to have big eyes to have big eyes to have big eyes to have big eyes to have big eyes to have big eyes to have big eyes to have big eyes to have big eyes to have big eyes to have big eyes to have big eyes to have big eyes to have big eyes to have big eyes to have big eyes to have big eyes to have big eyes to have big eyes to have big eyes to have big eyes to have big eyes to have big eyes to have big eyes to have big eyes to have big eyes to have big eyes to have big eyes to have big eyes to have big eyes to have big eyes to have big eyes to have big eyes to have big eyes to have big eyes to have big eyes to have big eyes to have big eyes to have big eyes to have big eyes to have big eyes to have big eyes to have big eyes to have big eyes to have big eyes to have big eyes to have big eyes to have big eyes to have big eyes to have big eyes to have big eyes to have big eyes to have big eyes to have big eyes to have big eyes to

Thank you.

I would like to share how fun it has been to listen in to the show Vibe With Me and hear DJ Chillin'. Of course, since I'm her mom, it's been extra special to hear my daughter gain new skills on air. At the beginning, there were lots of pauses, but then her DJ skills and vocabulary began to grow, and she learned how to use a bed. She also learned how to create shows that engaged her audience, such as on Halloween, asking listeners to call in with a dream they had and a song to go with it, and how she put out so much encouragement to students going through finals, and also listening to the on-air banter and laughter when she had other DJs on her show or she guested on other DJs' shows. DJ Chillin became a confident, steady voice on KCSU and so enjoyable to listen to. She gained a community there with you at CSU, and for that, I'm really grateful.

Did you know that Moby Arena was originally called Auditorium Arena during its construction in the 1960s? Collegian Sports editors published a story calling the building a great white whale and would refer to it in following articles as Moby Gym. The name stuck with students, and university administration eventually named the building Moby Arena in the late 1980s. KCSU always has and always will bring you sports.

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0: 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I was putting in some extra work after practice.
1: No worries, Destiny Thurman from the CSU women's basketball team. Did you catch the play-by-play?
0: Dang it, I missed it.
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Weird premise. Weird premise. Staying in my room is what I like to do anyway. If you like this, you may like. Why don't you cry into one of those nice new bowls? Where'd you live? Freely moving, dance song about dancing, our liberty log.

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It's a weird premise for a show, but I like it. Staying in my room is what I like to do anyway. If you like this, you may like weird, weird, weird, weird. You're weird. It's a weird premise for a show, but I like it. This seems like a weird premise for a show, but I like it.

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the Body Project at Colorado State University is a two-part group-based workshop. These sessions are for all individuals who want to confront unrealistic appearance ideals and develop their self-esteem. The Body Project values inclusivity, empowerment, and a sense of community while advocating for systemic change revolving societal body ideals. You can sign up for these workshops through their Instagram at the_body_project_csu.

0: These babes in their seductive ways, making dismay day to day with the style and grace. This was all in good taste and not to misbehave, but I've been thinking this way ever since the third grade.
1: The morning, the most beautiful part of the day. The sun is rising, the birds just a chirping. And then there's you, scrolling endlessly on your phone, looking at absolutely nothing. But be of good courage, for I have a solution for you. Become a DJ at KCSU Fort Collins, where you can start your morning off right by playing music for those early birds out there. 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

US closed. Where do we go? I know a place that we can go that no one knows.

Hi, my name is Sage, and I was the 2025 to 2026 programming director at KCSU. I first joined KCSU in 2023 when I realized that I needed something to pass my time in college. 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

0: ocean moves like a sea. When the tide is running deep, like the waves that hit the shore.
1: Come on.
0: She keep coming back for more, yeah. Like the wind that shakes the leaves. She keeps moving like she's free. Oh, she's a dream, oh, she's a dream. Oh, she's a dream,
1: oh, she's a dream.
0: Her body stands like the sand. Settled on the river banks, like the heat that hits the ground. She knows how to throw it down. She's the queen of the street.

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You might be familiar with Perry the Platypus from Phineas and Ferb, but don't get too close to those guys in real life. The males have stingers, which, although they aren't lethal to humans, definitely hurt. This has been a KCSU Fun Fact, only at 90.5 KCSU Fort Collins.

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I'm Dr. Temple Grandin, and you're listening to 90.5 KCSU in Fort Collins. They let us use the studio, which was absolutely fantastic. Thank you so much.

0: Hi, my name's Adam Carlson. I was the assistant podcast director from 2023 to 2025. And my time here at KCSU has been really special, especially in this role where I have had the opportunity to train people, teach people how to make podcasts, edit audio, you know, just create quality audio content. And it's been a real privilege being able to teach these people because a lot of them are very passionate and, you know, they just want to make a podcast because they want to make a podcast. You know, the intentions are very pure in that way. And then also in my role, I just get to see how creative everyone is, you know? There's a lot of people here with a lot of ideas that I would have never had or someone else would have never had. And so it really brings this big plethora of creative new content, all from students just wanting to share from their backgrounds, from their experiences.
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disintegrated into layers of dust on the window pane that I pinch and press and roll like the clay I used to play with. Found it deep down in the sandbox, a shovel for a hand. Rocks beneath my fingernails didn't bother me. What causes the distinctive smell of the storm before the thunder? Whose new child's been given my old number? How can I

I swear that there was a time when it was just like it almost was just now. From this height, nostalgia's drip slips out on this mic. But despite all of these fist fights, misquotes, wristwatches, this volume is just right. I can still

0: How's it going, Ram fans? Welcome to this week's Rocky Mountain Review of CSU Sports. I'm John Vu, joined alongside Devin and Sir Pasek, the sports directors here at KSU. And a lot is coming your way this week in Ram country. From volleyball going on its first road trip of the season, or football hosting the Border War matchup this weekend in Jim Moore's first game at CSU head coach. All that in here at KCSU 90.5 FM.
1: Football gears up this week as they approach a new chapter and new era for the program. This Saturday will mark not only the first game in the Jim Mora era, but the first game in the Pac-12 for the Green and Gold. The game will be at 4 p.m. as the Rams will take on the Wyoming Cowboys, an opponent that Ram country are oh so familiar with. Despite the schedule being set, the QB1 position is not, as Coach Mora has yet to name a starter for Saturday's fair. It seems, though, as if the QB duel is between Haas Haney or Kasan Farrar, but yet Mora not giving any indication on who the Rams are going with into week one.
0: On the other side of campus, volleyball has been quite busy as they started their season off this last weekend as they took on the UC Davis Aggies, where they won in sweeping fashion 3-0 on Friday. While the Rams started 1-0, they got quite the opponent that followed as they host the number 11th ranked SMU Mustangs. And despite the valiant effort, CSU fell 1-3 to start the opening weekend 1-1. The Rams would quickly turn around as they faced their in-state rival in the UNC Bears this last Tuesday, a team that they haven't beaten since 2019. That would all change as CSU would beat the Bears in convincing fashion 3-1 to break the winning drought.
1: CSU soccer was also busy on the pitch as they faced the South Carolina Gamecocks this last Sunday, and while it was a tight bout, it was the Gamecocks that had the edge over the Rams with a final score of 1-0. With the loss, the Rams now fall to 1-3 on the season. However, they have a chance to redeem themselves tonight as they'll face the number 14 ranked BYU Cougars on the road, with the hopes of bouncing back in their off-conference season. Along with their fare against BYU, they're set to face Utah Tech this Sunday on the road.
0: And to round it out, CSU Cross Country will open their fall season this week with the Wyoming Invitational on Friday, with the hopes of starting their first season in the Pac-12 with great success. That'll wrap it up for this week's Rocky Mountain Review. Make sure you stay tuned into Ramblers on Mondays from 7 to 9 for more CSU athletic coverage. 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

spaceship came down and it began to land. The alien was friendly and he held my hand. He was so tired, how can I help that spaceman? I talked about a chair, but he didn't understand. I brought him in my house, sat him down. He said, can it be the greatest thing ever? We gotta get chairs on Mars.

KCSU is part of the Rocky Mountain Student Media Corporation, along with student-run newspaper, The Collegian. In 2007, a student reporter at University of Florida was tased while asking about the Clinton impeachment. Students at The Collegian published an editorial about the incident, as well as the ongoing conflict in the Middle East. The editorial was four words. Taser this, Bush. Following the publication, many advertisers for CSU's student media pulled their support. 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
1: Lex Records presents the best album ever created. Your

0: on me right now. Yeah, I'm trying to meet right now.
1: Welcome, Twitter. It has come to my attention that you talk about
2: member.
1: Too often for men with no knowledge, so I have developed.
0: Oh, now I know. Okay, they're trying to link. So crazy, I can't think. Okay, page me my little stinker. Please go crazy when we meet. Okay, she swears she got receipts. It didn't faze me, let it leak. Miss Dominique, why you acting like you got it out for me? Okay, this trying to link. 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Okay, page me my little stinker. Please go crazy when we meet. 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It didn't faze me, let it leak. Miss Dominique.

0: put that lace on. This for my brothers who locked up using the payphone.
1: What is good with you?
0: I need you maxing out. The half amount, she crashing out. Sis, what you mad about? Couldn't see us together back then, what you imagine now? Can't wife no pass around. These three smarts came with no cap or gown. Can't give my girl no LLC, she want a paddock now. I'm famous. Security pat him down before we sat him down. All his wisdom, I pass it down, you'll catch it or not. She too invested, signed with Lex, they invest in my block. Don't hate the player, play the sport, don't drink no Taylor Port, come take the torch. Another slain rapper, front page of the source. I put a rash on child support, I'm getting paid in court.

0: Okay, this trying to link. It's so crazy, I can't think. 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Please go crazy when we meet. Okay, she swear she got receipts. She didn't phase me, let it leak. Miss Dominique, why you acting like you got it out for me?
1: Class dismissed.
2: Hey, yo, this is Millie. And you're listening to the best album ever, presented by Lex Records.

0: Well, hey there, champ. What did you do on that tablet there? You've been on all day.
1: KCSU.
0: Well, how are you tuning in out here? You don't have radio.
1: App.
0: Neato, champ. That tablet there can really do a lot. I heard you can catch up in the last 2 weeks of shows you missed.
1: Uh-huh.
0: Well, gee willikers, kid. Do they have any games on that app?
1: Sports.
0: Holy cow! I'll let you get back to downloading the KCSU app on your device's app store. Good talk, son.

Hello, beautiful people. My name is Gideon Egner, and I have been a volunteer here at 90.5 KCSU since 2024. Most of my work has been in the sports department. I have done play-by-play and color commentary for volleyball and football games. I've had my show, the No Stow Prep Report, since February of 2024. And KCSU is really just a place where people who want to work in journalism, or even just people who want to have a good time and enjoy music, can congregate. For me, it's been one of the best decisions that I have made at Colorado State University. It's provided me with some of my best friends, people that I hope I am able to be lifelong friends with. And I'm very glad that I made the decision that I did to join KCSU.

New Belgium Brewing is a proud supporter of Colorado State University and KCSU. Old Aggie Superior Lager is the official craft beer of Colorado State University and is a collaboration alongside CSU and New Belgium Brewing. The result is Old Aggie Superior Lager, a light lager that gives back to the university. Old Aggie is the official craft beer of Colorado State University and brewed by Ram Fans.

What's up, CSU? Do you want to improve your academic journey and embrace the diversity that makes our campus so vibrant? If so, then the Black African American Cultural Center is the place for you. They're dedicated not just to supporting our students, but to fostering an inclusive environment for everyone in our community. Whether you're looking for support as you navigate your college experience or want to explore cross-cultural perspectives, the back office has consistently met students' needs. 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

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Colorado State University's student-run radio programming traces its roots back to World War II. Many servicemen returned with a familiarity with radio technology, wishing to continue their usage of the technology at Colorado A&M, now known as CSU. 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

Did you know that since the Mountain West inception in 1999, the Colorado State women's volleyball team has won the conference 17 times? The second most conference titles is the three held by the University of Utah, who left the Mountain West in 2011. KCSU always has and always will bring you sports.

Are you a fan of martial arts? Are you looking for a tight group of friends to practice martial arts with? The CSU Wrestling Club on campus is a great way to do just that. Their purpose is to serve as a community for people to connect and share their passion for the sport that they love. They are looking to grow the wrestling community in Fort Collins, so they are open to wrestlers of all levels of experience. They train throughout the school year in Glenn Morris Fieldhouse Gym from 7 to 9 p.m. on Monday, Tuesday, Thursday, and Friday. Multiple men and women All-Americans have been produced by this club. If you're interested in joining or are curious for more information, please contact 720-678-3776.

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1: And this is DJ Mise en Scène.
0: And you're listening to The Archive, where we take a little dig through the history books and we talk about the historic events that happened in this week in history. How are you doing so far today, DJ Mise en Scène?
1: I'm doing pretty good. I'm a little tired from the weekend, and I'm not really ready for this week to begin either, but we'll get through it this week on Thursday. I'm going to go see Beck Red Rocks. I'm so excited.
0: Very, very cool. Shout out, Beck.
1: Shout out, Beck.
0: Shout out. All right, shall we get started with some history?
1: Well, first, you want to tell the listeners what they just listened to?
0: That's not a bad idea there. Just heard Ice Blink Luck by the Cocteau Twins. Before that, we played Love Song by The Cure. Now, starting with September 27th, on 1066, on September 27th, the Norman invasion of England occurred. William the Conqueror and his troops set sail from Normandy to invade England. England was kind of in a shaky position because of secession issues. So,
1: yeah.
0: Shout out the Normans. Thoughts on the Normans?
1: I don't know. In 1919, the Boston Red Sox slugger Babe Ruth takes his MLB home run record to 29 with a third inning blast in a 7-5 defeat at the Washington Senators' Griffith Stadium.
0: Nice. And now we have some really thrilling stuff to talk about.
1: Mm-hmm.
0: 1953, on September 27th, the WTOK... Wow. The WTOK TV channel 11 in Meridian, Mississippi begins broadcasting.
1: And what is so significant about that?
0: Well, thank you for asking. It's the second television channel in Mississippi, and it was during an era where television and home entertainment was becoming more and more of a thing, so it's a pretty significant symbol in that regard. It broadcasts both ABC and CBS networks, so
1: wow.
0: It's kind of a big deal.
1: Do you have any ties to... Michigan?
0: Mississippi.
1: Mississippi?
0: Mississippi.
1: Sorry.
0: No, I don't at all. But shout out Meridian. If you're from Meridian, text in at 970-538-5278. We'd love to hear about Meridian.
1: Yeah.
0: And if you ever tune into Channel 11, which still exists and is still WTOK. So.
1: Oh, okay. Wow. Well, going forward a couple years in 1990, the extremely... sad-sounding artist Mitski is born in Prefecture, Japan. She was born as Mitsuki Frances Laycock, or better known as Mitski.
0: Yeah.
1: Do you have a favorite Mitski song, perchance?
0: Not particularly. I mean, Washing Machine Heart has always been pretty good. I don't know. How about you?
1: I do really like Heat Lightning, but it's been a second since I've listened to Mitski, so...
0: Me too. Might need to... Well, we're going to get a little refresher here, because we're going to go ahead and play The Only Heartbreaker by Mitski. Happy birthday, Mitski. Mitski, if you're listening, text in to 970-538-5278. Thank you for listening.

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1: And this is DJ Mise-en-Scene.
0: And you're listening to The Archive, the show where we go through this week in history and talk about the historic events that happened on those days. You just heard Beach Fossils with their song Fall Right In, then Interpol with PDA, before that Mitski with The Only Heartbreaker. Just want to get into the history,
1: Talking
0: about it. All right, starting all the way back in 48 BC, Pompey the Great is assassinated on orders of King Ptolemy of Egypt after landing in Egypt.
1: Way back when. I almost remember it like it was yesterday, though.
0: Yeah. Remember it.
1: Who remembers?
0: If you remember the assassination of Pompey the Great, text in at 970-538-5278. You want to jump way ahead now?
1: Way ahead. In 1972, David Bowie sells out his first show at Carnegie Hall. I've always wanted to see a show at Carnegie Hall.
0: Yeah, me too. Man. It'd probably be pretty cool to see David Bowie too. We were talking about that last week. If you could be transported anywhere for any concert, I think David Bowie might be on my list.
1: Mm-hmm. Yeah. I think maybe later he would be on my list, but maybe not like top five.
0: Yeah, fair.
1: All right. And then in 1991, Miles Davis dies from a combination of a stroke, pneumonia, and respiratory failure.
0: Yeah, well, I mean, he was 65, so he didn't die super young, but not super old either. Of course, one of the most influential musicians ever, I think.
1: Yeah.
0: In his autobiography, he described his music career as changing the course of music five or six times, and there's definitely some truth to that. Started doing mostly bebop, and then pioneered many different styles of jazz, from cool jazz to jazz fusion.
1: So, yeah.
0: What a guy.
1: Did you know that he received his first trumpet at the age of 13?
0: I did not.
1: Wow. Yeah. And then he later attended Juilliard, but he dropped out after 1 year to play at some jazz clubs.
0: Nice. That's the way to go. You gotta.
1: Yeah.
0: Gotta get out there playing music. Shout out jazz clubs.
1: Shout out jazz clubs.
0: You ever go to Dazzle in Denver, the jazz club?
1: No, I've never been.
0: It's pretty cool. It's right by the Performing Arts Center.
1: Okay.
0: So it's pretty sweet.
1: Yeah,
0: it's cool. So, pretty fitting. We're gonna play Godchild by Miles Davis coming up, and Ashes to Ashes by David Bowie after that. Thank you all for tuning in.

0: Good afternoon, everybody. 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This is DJ Spruce.
1: And this is DJ Mise-en-Scene.
0: And you're listening to our show, The Archive, where we go through the history books and we talk about the historic events that happened this week in the past. About three songs ago, you heard Godchild by Miles Davis, then Ashes to Ashes by David Bowie, and you just heard Must Be Seven by Billy Strings. And we're on the 29th is what we're talking about, September 29th.
1: Yeah. In 1916, John D. Rockefeller becomes the world's

0: world's first billionaire. There's a sudden rise in the value of his oil holdings, and that rose his fortune to above $1 billion, as reported by newspapers around the country.
1: Crazy stuff. Wow. Yeah. Yeah. Man, talk about like influence. There's like still like libraries and stuff all around Colorado and stuff funded by Rockefeller and stuff like that. Also, I will say though, as a little asterisk, historians don't actually know if he was a billionaire at that point, but the newspapers certainly thought so. That was the sort of accepted time in which that happened. Speaking of the economy, jumping way ahead. In 2008, on September 29th, the Dow Jones Industrial Average fell 777.68 points, its then largest single-day point loss following the bankruptcies of the Lehman Brothers and Washington Mutual. This was what really triggered the panic, the 2008 financial crisis, which led to bank runs and an overall recession in late 2007 and 2008. So I'm sure a lot of you listening remember the 2008 recession. So if you remember the 2008 recession, text into 970-538-5278. Tell us about your financial woes.
0: What?
1: And then you want to talk about Bob Dylan?
0: Sure. Even though DJ Spruce is definitely the bigger Bob fan than I am. In 1961, Bob Dylan has his first recording session in Columbia Recording Studios, which is in New York City. And he played harmonica for folk singer Caroline Hester.
1: Yeah, it's kind of crazy. His first time in the studio, he was just playing harmonica, which it's kind of like my least favorite part about Bob Dylan.
0: Really?
1: That loud harmonica, man. That's. What do you think about Bob Dylan's harmonica playing?
0: I kind of dig the harmonica. I think one of these days, maybe I'll get into some harmonica playing.
1: Fair enough.
0: I really don't know. Do you know anything about like how to play harmonica?
1: I was a kid, I played some harmonica.
0: Is it hard?
1: Not really. I think you can get pretty technical with it, but most harmonicas are in a particular key, so you can't really mess it up.
0: And is it just breathing, or is it like humming kind
1: you,
0: of
1: you
0: too? Kinda
1: you breathe in mostly, or out. You can play both breathing in and out.
0: So I knew that.
1: Like tone inflections and stuff, but yeah, I don't know. But you know, shout out Bob Dylan, gotta start somewhere.
0: Yeah.
1: So also there is a what were you saying about the Harvest Moon?
0: I'm pretty sure that there was a Harvest Moon last night. Was it last night?
1: Looks like, yeah.
0: Last night?
1: Yeah, looks like it, yeah.
0: So, to honor Harvest Moon, we're going to play the one, the only, my opinion, one of the greatest love songs of all time, Harvest Moon by Neil Young.
1: Shout out. And then after that, we'll play some Bob Dylan so you can hear that harmonica. Thank you for listening.

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Ain't it hard when you discover that?

does it feel?

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1: And DJ Mise-en-Scène.
0: And during this show, we go through this week and look at the historic events that took place on each day of it, and try to play some songs that might go along with it. 3 songs ago, you heard Harvest Moon by Neil Young, then Like a Rolling Stone by my good friend Bob Dylan, and you just heard Lost Cause by Beck. And right now, we're on the 30th, talking about the things that happened on that day. DJ Mise-en-Scène, you want to talk about this first one?
1: Yeah. Way back in 1955, James Dean was killed in a car accident. He was only 24 years old when he died. James Dean became a cultural icon for adolescent angst, and he's most known for his role in a Rebel Without a Cause. Have you ever seen that?
0: I have not.
1: I have not seen it either, but one time my mom and I took a trip to LA and we stayed in an Airbnb that was like attached to the house that had a scene in Rebel Without a Cause.
0: Dang, that's
1: pretty cool.
0: Yeah,
1: pretty cool.
0: Pretty cool. Sick. You know, it's not cool. 1965, the September 30th movement. In the evening of September 30th, a group of army conspirators gathered in Jakarta, the capital of Indonesia. They'd planned to kidnap and execute 7 army generals. By dawn on October 1st, 6 of the generals were dead. They tried to stage a coup, but it failed. The group was defeated by the Indonesian army. The government blamed this failed coup on the Indonesian Communist Party and started a widespread anti-communist movement. Wow.
1: Yeah. Yeah.
0: If you're a part of the Indonesian Communist Party, tap in, text in at 970-538-5278. But yeah, wow. That definitely is like a big like domino effect kind of thing for sure.
1: Yeah.
0: Like, yeah.
1: Very differently, in 1997, Fleetwood Mac had a reunion show at the Continental Airlines Arena in East Rutherford, New Jersey. And they made a good amount. So
0: yeah, they made $1,064,520, which is the most that that arena had ever made. So
1: very cool. What's your favorite song by Fleetwood Mac?
0: I don't know. I really like, I mean, we're going to play Dreams and that's a classic, of course.
1: Oh, yeah.
0: But I don't know. I like Landslide, of course.
1: Mm-hmm.
0: Yeah, how about you?
1: What I think it's called Only Over You, and it starts, I'm out of my mind, and it's only over you. It's sung by Christine, I think.
0: Nice.
1: Yeah, it brings me back to being in Estes Park with my friends, and we had that song on repeat.
0: Nice.
1: Yeah.
0: That's fire. And this was in East Rutherford. If you're from East Rutherford, New Jersey, whatever, then good for you, you know.
1: Text in at 970-538-5278.
0: Only if you're in the Indonesian Communist Party. That's what the line is for right now. Or if there's a song you want to hear, you know the number. Thank you all for listening. Hope you're having a good Sunday out there. Sorry. And thank you for listening to The Archive. This is Dreams by Fleetwood Mac.